0: right, it's time for a Rewind Artist Spotlight, and this time, it's Queen. In this vintage clip, guitarist Brian May is asked, how did you deal with the death of Freddie Mercury? Here's Brian.
1: He's part of what we are, because we really chiseled this thing out all together, me and John and Freddie and Roger. So, I mean, for a while, I didn't want to know, you know, I was very, there was a point, you know, the grieving process where I just didn't want to talk about Queen, didn't want to feel that it was there even, except as history. But I sort of got through that, and now I regard it as part of my life, which will never go away. And it shouldn't go away, really, because it's a big part of what I worked to create.

0: Queen rewinds, and that is the Artist Spotlight. I'm Gary Bryan. Coming up in just a few, the top five songs about the sun.
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6: 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But first, let's rewind with Michael Jackson.

right, it's time for another Rewind Custom Top 5 Countdown, and this time it's a sunny topic, the sun. The top 5 sun songs. In fifth place, it's Soundgarden.

0: ELO Rewinds, and that is our top five countdown. I'm Gary Bryan, along with engineer Brandon Castillo.
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2: Brian. All right, here's your Rewind pop culture quiz. Which band performed three concerts on three continents on the same day, October 23rd, 1995? The answer, after we rewind with No Doubt.
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That brings us back to the pop culture quiz. The band that performed three concerts on three continents, Europe, North America, and Australia, on the same day in 1995, Def Leppard. Let's rewind.

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1: 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Beautiful. 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

0: 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Why did they break up? Here's George Michael.
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0: George Michael rewinds, and that is the Artist Spotlight. I'm Gary Bryan. Coming up next, the top five hits for the month of May 1998.
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1: All right, it's time for another Rewind Custom Top 5 Countdown, and this time it's the five biggest hits for the month of May 1998. 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

was a big month and a big year, May 1998. 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

Up to number one on this list of big hits for May 1998, this Australian supermodel had a number one hit with Torn. Let's rewind with Natalie Imbruglia.

0: Natalie Imbruglia rewinds, and that is our top five countdown. I'm Gary Bryan. I think engineer Brandon Castillo is ready.
1: I think I'm ready.
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0: 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Stop.
2: 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Gary Bryan.
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7: 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Which 80s lead singer was training as a competitive figure skater when she got the call to audition for the band? The answer after we rewind with R.E.M.

REM rewinds, and that brings us back to the pop culture quiz. The woman who was training as a competitive figure skater and then got the call to audition for the band, Terry Nunn of Berlin. Here's their number one hit from Top Gun. Let's rewind.

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3: 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And don't forget, the Telephone Top 5 is coming up. Also coming up in minutes, we're going to put Santana in the artist spotlight right after we rewind with Journey.

0: 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Where does he get the energy to play at his age? Here's Carlos.
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0: 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I'm Gary Bryan. Coming up next, five songs that went to number one twice by different artists.
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5: All right, in just a few minutes, we're going to count down five songs that went to number one on the chart twice by different artists. But first, let's rewind with Fleetwood Mac.

Count them down, five big hits that went to number one twice by different artists. You Keep Me Hanging On, the 1987 version, not by the Supremes, but by Kim Wilde. Let's rewind.

Up to number three on this list of songs that have been number one at least twice. I think this song has been to the top of the chart three times. In 1974, this version went to number one for Grand Funk.

We're counting them down. Five songs that have been to number one twice by different artists. In 1970, it was done by Shocking Blue. But in 1986, Bananarama took it to the top of the charts. Let's rewind.

Our countdown of songs that went to the top of the chart twice by different artists is now up to number one. And this Jackson 5 classic hit number one in 1992 for Mariah Carey.

0: Thank you. Mariah Carey rewinds, and that is the Top 5 Countdown. I'm Gary Bryan. Coming up next, Brandon Castillo.
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1: 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Which group are we talking about? You'll find out after we rewind with the Thompson Twins.

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0: 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You said Black Sabbath. 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
1: 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Who taught Van Halen how to be sexy? You'll find out with the Artist Spotlight right after we rewind with the Goo Goo Dolls.

0: All right, it's time for another Rewind Artist Spotlight, and this time it's a band that had a problem. They were too heavy and too serious, and they needed to get sexier. Who taught them how? It was their lead singer, David Lee Roth.
1: The Van Halens, they were playing great music, of course. Eddie is incendiary. Just mama, you and Shigeteki, all right? Off the map. Shinjirata. It's just wow. But nobody could dance to their stuff. So it becomes an exhibition, like going and looking at a statue in a museum. No, you got to get some smooth and some groove, baby. You got to get like this. And I said to them, when you play guitar, you do like this. But you ain't going to get any girls like that. You got to get kind of smooth. And this is how I told them. I have a PA system, and I will personally test every song. I go, wait a minute, what's that Aerosmith tune? Oh, you can play this one 3 times a night. Hey, what about this one? Whoa. You're going to be going home alone. You play that one for money. No. Okay, and then we're going to play this song, and we're going to do some James Brown. We picked the ZZ Top. Most of that stuff you can't dance to, but wait, you can dance to that one. And we got a whole list of tunes like that. There were 200 songs long.

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0: right, it's time for this week's Telephone Top 5 at 844-REWIND-8, the five coolest requests of the week. 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
1: 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I just wanted to see if you play Say, Say, Say by Michael Jackson and Paul McCartney.

0: 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And a call from Georgia.
1: All right now, Brian. I turned 23 tonight, and the only song that I want to hear is Come On, Eileen. And if it don't play tonight, I'm going to be really sad now.

0: It's Coast to Coast. It's all requests. It's the Telephone Top 5. Let's hear from Indio, California.
1: Hi, Gary Bryan. I'm calling from Indio, California, which is in Southern California. And I would like to hear 8675309 Jenny. And I'm going to get the song stuck in your guys' head. Mwah.

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0: 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And this call comes in from the home of 96.3 KKLZ, Las Vegas.
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0: 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I'm Gary Bryan, along with engineer Brandon Castillo.
1: Right here, man.
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1: All right, here's your Rewind pop culture quiz. Which Brit band called their music the Nutty Sound? The answer after we rewind with Aerosmith.

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The British band that called their music the Nutty Sound, Madness. Let's rewind.

0: the Bengals Rewind. And that's our show. Hope you enjoyed it. A big thank you to our great radio stations from coast to coast. 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
2: Good morning. With your news update, I'm Marcia Kovalik. Morgan County Schools levy on the ballot Tuesday received more than 58% support to provide the county with more than $5 million in funding. Superintendent of Schools David Banks was a guest on Friday's Panhandle Live. He talked about where that money is headed.
3: The primary amount is dedicated to salaries and benefits that are above the state minimum salary. In a small rural county, it's very difficult to compete with other states and even other West Virginia districts. Also, maintaining our facilities, our newest facilities from 2004, safety and security. And then finally, just programs that lack state funding that are still needed, for example, like alternative ed. And then finally, special education, an area that's not adequately funded by the state.
2: The deadline is today for families to contribute to a special Morgan County High School graduates tribute in the Morgan Messenger. They say they have most of the yearbook photos from Berkeley Springs High School and Pawpaw High School, but they need some help getting some photos that are missing. Read more on the Morgan Messenger social media. And the town of Bath has released its town council meeting agenda for tomorrow. That meeting gets underway at 5:30 p.m. at the Town of Bath Municipal Center in person or via YouTube or social media. Police in Berkeley County are investigating a shooting incident in South Berkeley. It happened early on Sunday morning. Deputies responded to a reported shooting at Coco Loco nightclub in Inwood. Deputies say someone had discharged a firearm outside the club while a large number of people were in that area. That person then fled the scene. No injuries were reported. About a dozen firearms were stolen out of Hedgesville on Friday. It happened around 3:30 in the morning at the Berkeley Armory in Hedgesville. The Berkeley County Sheriff's Office tells the Panhandle News Network they're investigating along with ATF. They say the individuals involved drove to the business and broke a glass window to gain access and stole several firearms before fleeing the scene. You can read more in an article at PanhandleNewsNetwork.com. West Virginia's charter schools are officially arguing in favor of religious exemptions to mandatory school vaccination requirements. That's in contrast to the position taken by the state's more traditional public school systems. Read more ongoing coverage at WVMetroNews.com. For the Panhandle News Network, I'm Marcia Kovalik.
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4: Good morning traffic sponsored by Macy's. 81 corridor looking good from Winchester up into West Virginia and headed all the way out towards Hagerstown. No issues to report on the 37 bypass. 7 looking good so far headed through Berryville and out towards Purcellville. Charlestown Pike up to speed headed through West Virginia, but once you're in Virginia, you do slow down headed through Mechanicsville and as you make way down towards the Berlin Turnpike. So far, 15 northbound is a little bit slow headed across the Point of Rocks Bridge. No issues on 15 as you make your way through Frederick. And so far, 340 looks good headed into Harper's Ferry. 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
5: Here's your Panhandle News Network forecast. Today will be mostly sunny and hot with the temperature reaching a high of 93, surpassing the record of 92 set back in 1996. There is a chance of a thunderstorm in some areas this afternoon. Tonight will be mainly clear with a low of 64. With your exclusive AccuWeather forecast, I'm meteorologist Joe Lundberg on Cool 92.9.
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92.9, Morgan County's greatest hits. Good morning, I'm Danielle. 6:11. Are you ready for the heat wave? High of 95 today. Woo! 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

Cool 92.9, Morgan County's greatest hits. Danielle with you till 10 on this Monday. Starting the week again. I was driving in this morning. I'm like, oh, here we are. Back at another Monday. And weird weather this week. We'll see a high of 95 today and tomorrow. By Friday, it'll be only 50 degrees again. Welcome to Memorial Day weekend. Here's Eric Carmen with Hungry Eyes on Cool 92.9.

0: Disney's greatest hits are on Cool 92.9. It is 6:23, currently 59 degrees. 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The annual William H. Norton Memorial Day Parade and Car Show is coming up this Saturday from 9 to 3 in Pawpaw. Car show, music and food and craft vendors, and the 66th annual parade begins at 1 p.m. Morgan County celebrates America's 250th this Saturday from 2 to 5 at Berkeley Springs State Park. 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Town of Bath on track. Founding Flavors Food Truck Festival is coming up Friday, May 29th from 4 to 8 p.m. Fairfax and Conga Street in the town of Bath. 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
3: 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No real issues as you make your way past Winchester and Martinsburg. You're up to speed through Hagerstown. I-70 looks good from Hagerstown down through Frederick. 15 is quiet so far. No issues between Thurmont and Frederick. If you're headed across the Point of Rocks Bridge, you'll slow down just a little bit. So far, it is quiet on 340 as you make your way towards Harper's Ferry. No real issues as you make your way along the Charlestown Pike, although you slow down southbound headed into Virginia. So far, eastbound 7 is dealing with some light volume towards Purcellville. Experience Harry Potter, the full cast audio editions on Audible. 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Hundreds of new voices and electrical musical score, all 7 audiobooks. 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Carlos Ramirez with traffic.
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2: Here's your Panhandle News Network forecast. Today will be mostly sunny and hot, with the temperature reaching a high of 93, surpassing the record of 92 set back in 1996. There was a chance of a thunderstorm in some areas this afternoon. Tonight will be mainly clear with a low of 64. With your exclusive AccuWeather forecast, I'm meteorologist Joe Lundberg on Cool 92.9.
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92.9 Morgan County's greatest hits. 6:39 on your Monday. 59 degrees, getting up to a high of 95 today. Have you heard the phrase touch grass? Well, touch grass isn't just slang used to tell someone to step away from their screens and spend time offline, it turns out. It's actually solid advice. New research

0: Research finds that regularly spending time in nature can boost body image and life satisfaction too. A new study analyzes responses from more than 50,000 people between the ages of 18 and 99 from 58 different countries, making it the largest study of its kind ever done. The findings back up previous research that showed that spending time in the nature and the natural world, like taking a walk in the country, can improve well-being. But the new study digs deeper into why, finding that connect with nature is linked with higher self-compassion, which promotes greater body appreciation and satisfaction with life. Tranquil environments also give people a break from all the traffic, noise, and crowds they deal with daily, helping them to feel restored. I think that's one of the reasons I'm so glad I live like in the country, is that there are those times that you can just go out into your backyard, especially if you have at least a half an acre and your neighbors aren't too close, but you can go out in the evening and it's quiet. There's snow days. It's like really cool because it's really quiet out and you just take it all in and it just helps you feel better overall.
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2: 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What's in your wallet? 81 looks good from Winchester up through Martinsburg and Hagerstown. If you're headed on I-70, be careful. Headed down towards the Frederick area, looks like we are dealing with a new crash. As you make your way down towards 340, be extra patient. So far, 15 looks good. No real slowdowns from Thurmont down into Frederick. 270 is dealing with some light volume as you make your way down towards Urbana. 340 looks good towards the Harper's Ferry area. No issues as you make your way on 7 eastbound, though you're dealing with some light volume headed into Leesburg. 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Carlos Ramirez with traffic.
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4: Here's your Panhandle News Network forecast. Today will be mostly sunny and hot with the temperature reaching a high of 93, surpassing the record of 92 set back in 1996. There was a chance of a thunderstorm in some areas this afternoon. Tonight will be mainly clear with a low of 64. With your exclusive AccuWeather forecast, I'm meteorologist Joe Lundberg on Cool 92.9.
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0: 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Currently 59 degrees, getting up to a high of 95 today. 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
0: For your chance to win tickets to see... I just lost my train of thought because that scared me. Air Supply in concert and June 3rd in Frederick. 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
4: Here's your Panhandle News Network forecast. Today will be mostly sunny and hot, with the temperature reaching a high of 93, surpassing the record of 92 set back in 1996. There was a chance of a thunderstorm in some areas this afternoon. Tonight will be mainly clear with a low of 64. With your exclusive AccuWeather forecast, I'm meteorologist Joe Lundberg on Cool 92.9.
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2: Good morning. With your news update, I'm Marcia Kovalik. Morgan County Schools levy on the ballot Tuesday received more than 58% support to provide the county with more than $5 million in funding. Superintendent of Schools David Banks was a guest on Friday's Panhandle Live. He talked about where that money is headed.
3: The primary amount is dedicated to salaries and benefits that are above the state minimum salary. In a small rural county, it's very difficult to compete with other states and even other West Virginia districts. Also, maintaining our facilities, our newest facilities from 2004, safety and security. And then finally, just programs that lack state funding that are still needed, for example, like alternative ed. And then finally, special education, an area that's not adequately funded by the state.
2: The deadline is today for families to contribute to a special Morgan County High School graduates tribute in the Morgan Messenger. They say they have most of the yearbook photos from Berkeley Springs High School and Paw Paw High School, but they need some help getting some photos that are missing. Read more on the Morgan Messenger social media. And the town of Bath has released its town council meeting agenda for tomorrow. That meeting gets underway at 5:30 p.m. at the Town of Bath Municipal Center, in person or via YouTube or social media. Police in Berkeley County are investigating a shooting incident in South Berkeley. It happened early on Sunday morning. Deputies responded to a reported shooting at Coco Loco nightclub in Inwood. Deputies say someone had discharged a firearm outside the club while a large number of people were in that area. A person then fled the scene. No injuries were reported. About a dozen firearms were stolen out of Hedgesville on Friday. It happened around 3:30 in the morning at the Berkeley Armory in Hedgesville. The Berkeley County Sheriff's Office tells the Panhandle News Network they're investigating along with ATF. They say the individuals involved drove to the business and broke a glass window to gain access and stole several firearms before fleeing the scene. You can read more in an article at PanhandleNewsNetwork.com. West Virginia's charter schools are officially arguing in favor of religious exemptions to mandatory school vaccination requirements. That's in contrast to the position taken by the state's more traditional public school systems. Read more ongoing coverage at WVMetroNews.com. For the Panhandle News Network, I'm Marcia Kovalik.
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4: 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I-70 looking good from Hagerstown down into Frederick. Of course, there is that fender bender soon after Myersville. So far, 15 is up to speed from Thurmont all the way down into Frederick. So far, 340 dealing with some light volume headed down towards Sandy Hook and Harper's Ferry. Southbound 15 is slow in Virginia, especially south of Point of Rocks, headed down towards Luckett and Leesburg. Southbound Charlestown Pike, very slow as you make your way southbound towards Mechanicsville and towards the Berlin Turnpike. Did you know that dust allergens and debris could be circulating through your home every day? 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Carlos Ramirez with traffic.
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5: Here's your Panhandle News Network forecast. Today will be mostly sunny and hot with the temperature reaching a high of 93, surpassing the record of 92 set back in 1996. There was a chance of a thunderstorm in some areas this afternoon. Tonight will be mainly clear with a low of 64. With your exclusive AccuWeather forecast, I'm meteorologist Joe Lundberg on Cool 92.9.
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92.9, Morgan County's greatest hits. Good morning, I'm Danielle. Let's go back to 1982 right now with 38 Special. It's Caught Up in You on Cool 92.9. Good morning.

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Hi, I'm Danielle. 59 degrees, getting up to a high around 95 today. Are you going on vacation this year? Well, Wallet Hub has picked out the top travel destinations in the U.S., and we'll talk about it coming up. Right now, it's the Spin Doctors on Cool 92.9.

0: Morgan County's greatest hits are on Cool 92.9. It's 722, 59 degrees, getting up to a high of 95 today. And coming up sometime this hour, be listening for the Air Supply Song of the Day. When you hear it, call me or text me at our studio line, 304-867-2001, and you'll pick up a two-pack of tickets to go see Air Supply at the Weinberg in Frederick coming up on June the 3rd. Wallet Hub has picked out the top travel destinations in the U.S. after looking at 100 of the nation's biggest cities against more than three dozen metrics in six main categories. The categories included travel costs and hassles, local costs for gas, meals, and lodging, the number and diversity of attractions, weather, activities, and safety, including stats for both property crime and violent crime. And Atlanta takes the top vacation spot in the rankings. And here are some other top 10 urban hubs if you're thinking of getting away. Atlanta, like I said, is number one. Number two is Orlando. It's number one in activities. Well, that makes sense because, well, that's where Disney and Universal and all that stuff is. On the list in Texas, Austin is on the list. Honolulu, number one in travel costs and hassles and weather categories. Yeah, beautiful weather in Honolulu. Also on the top 10 list of places to go for vacation in the U.S., Tampa and St. Pete and Clearwater in Florida, Salt Lake City, Utah, Cincinnati in Ohio and Kentucky and Indiana. Now, these next three, of course, are right here in our back of the woods if you're looking for a more local vacation. Richmond is on the list. Pennsylvania, Philadelphia is on the list. And right where we live, Washington, Arlington, Alexandria, because, of course, that's all where all the stuff is with the monuments and all that kind of stuff, the mall, the Smithsonian's and all that. And we're really familiar with that in our area. So if you're looking to, you know, cut costs this year, there's a couple that are places that are highly recommended that are just a couple hour drive away.
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3: This traffic report sponsored by Lowe's. 81 corridor looking great from Winchester up through Martinsburg and Hagerstown. So far, you got two fender benders on I-70, one near 81 and one closer to 15. 15 is up to speed from Thurmont all the way down through Frederick. You're going to be slow on the southbound side of 15 between Point of Rocks headed down past Luckett's. Southbound Charlestown Pike slow through Mechanicsville and you're slow headed down towards the Berlin Turnpike. Eastbound side of 70 slow from Purcellville out towards Leesburg, and if you're headed onto 70, you're slow headed through Urbana. 81 looks good through Martinsburg, Charlestown Pike, slow headed towards Mechanicsville. 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
4: Here's your Panhandle News Network forecast. Today will be mostly sunny and hot with the temperature reaching a high of 93, surpassing the record of 92 set back in 1996. There was a chance of a thunderstorm in some areas this afternoon. Tonight will be mainly clear with a low of 64. With your exclusive AccuWeather forecast, I'm meteorologist Joe Lundberg on Cool 92.9.
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92.9, Morgan County's greatest hits, the Atlanta Rhythm Section from 1977. It's 7:33. Danielle hanging out with you till 10 this morning. And coming up, I've got some cool news. Right now, it's Brian Adams on Cool 92.9.

0: 92.9, Morgan County's greatest hits, 737. Danielle with you this morning, and we're getting up to a high of 95. What in the world? But let me give you the extra part. We're 95 the next couple days. Then on Wednesday, some thunderstorms goes through. By Friday, it's 59 degrees again. I don't know whether to laugh or cry. It's like our air conditioning at our house. Like last night, my husband and I were going back and forth thinking, okay, is this air conditioning? Is it working? Is it keeping up? I mean, it's kind of stuffy, but it's running and I feel cold air. So I guess today will be the true test. And then, of course, then on Friday, you have to switch it back over to heat. So the roller coaster of spring 2026 just continues.
1: Here's some cool news.
0: A Little League playoff game in California last Tuesday evening was able to continue during a power outage thanks to local firefighters who stepped in to help light the field. The outage happened during the third inning after a nearby power line began arcing, causing the field lights to go out during a district championship game for players ages 10 to 12. Parents and league officials worried the game and possibly the rest of the week's schedule would need to be postponed because of playoff rules. Lakeside fire crews responded to secure the area before utility repairs began, and a fire captain later learned the game was at risk of being canceled. He received approval to bring in a rescue vehicle equipped with a 15-foot LED light tower with six lights. The unit was positioned near the left field line while staying available for emergency calls. The light tower provided enough visibility for players to finish the game, and afterward, the children were invited to tour the fire vehicle. Fire Marshal Jeremy Davis says the firefighters wanted to make sure the children didn't have to go home disappointed after the outage interrupted the game. And that's some cool news.
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2: Good morning, traffic sponsored by eBay. Careful northbound side of 81. Looks like soon after the exit for Route 9, Hedgesville Road, dealing with a crash, at least one lane blocked. Got some dramatic delays starting to build as you make your way up towards Falling Waters. So far, I-70 looking good from Hagerstown all the way down towards Myersville and Frederick. 15 crowded both ways as make way to and from West Patrick Street. Southbound 15 slow south of Point of Rocks, headed down into Luckett's. Eastbound 7 slow as make way between Purcellville and Route 9. Southbound Charlestown Pike slow, headed through Mechanicsville and down towards the Berlin Turnpike. eBay is home to millions of finds, and each one becomes part of your story, from your favorite vintage band tee to the dream car you've been searching for, or the foul ball you've heroically given away. It's all there on eBay. Things people love. Carlos Ramirez with traffic.
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20: Here's your Panhandle News Network forecast. Today will be mostly sunny and hot, with the temperature reaching a high of 93, surpassing the record of 92 set back in 1996. There was a chance of a thunderstorm in some areas this afternoon. Tonight will be mainly clear with a low of 64. With your exclusive AccuWeather forecast, I'm meteorologist Joe Lundberg on Cool 92.9.
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0: 92.9, Morgan County's greatest hits. It's 7:51 on your Monday morning. Currently 63 degrees, and that's Air Supply. And Air Supply is coming to the Weinberg Center in Frederick, Maryland, June 3rd. And you could be there. If you'd like to have a pair of tickets, you can call me right now on our studio line, 304-867-2001. You'll pick up a pair of tickets. Or if you'd like to text me, you can do that same number, 304-867-2001. Just text me your name and that you'd want these pair of tickets to see Air Supply in Frederick on June 3rd.
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2: This traffic report sponsored by Mr. Reuter Plumbing, northbound side of 81. Careful, a dramatic crash soon after the exit for Route 9 for Hedgesville Road. Expect to see extreme slowdowns headed northbound towards Falling Waters. If you're on I-70, you're up to speed as you make your way from the Hagerstown area down towards Frederick. North and southbound 15, crowded towards West Patrick Street. Southbound 15, slow from Luckett's all the way down into Leesburg. Eastbound 7, slow from Purcellville towards the Charlestown Pike. Southbound Charlestown Pike, slow, headed through Mechanicsville all the way down towards the Berlin Turnpike. 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Carlos Ramirez with traffic.
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7: Here's your Panhandle News Network forecast. Today will be mostly sunny and hot with the temperature reaching a high of 93, surpassing the record of 92 set back in 1996. There was a chance of a thunderstorm in some areas this afternoon. Tonight will be mainly clear with a low of 64. With your exclusive AccuWeather forecast, I'm meteorologist Joe Lundberg on Cool 92.9.
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2: Good morning. With your news update, I'm Marcia Kovalik. Morgan County Schools levy on the ballot Tuesday received more than 58% support to provide the county with more than $5 million in funding. Superintendent of Schools David Banks was a guest on Friday's Panhandle Live. He talked about where that money is headed.
3: The primary amount is dedicated to salaries and benefits that are above the state minimum salary. In a small rural county, it's very difficult to compete with other states and even other West Virginia districts. Also, maintaining our facilities, our newest facilities from 2004, safety and security. And then finally, just programs that lack state funding that are still needed, for example, like alternative ed. And then finally, special education, an area that's not adequately funded by the state.
2: The deadline is today for families to contribute to a special Morgan County High School graduates tribute in the Morgan Messenger. They say they have most of the yearbook photos from Berkeley Springs High School and Paw Paw High School, but they need some help getting some photos that are missing. Read more on the Morgan Messenger social media. And the town of Bath has released its town council meeting agenda for tomorrow. That meeting gets underway at 5:30 p.m. at the Town of Bath Municipal Center, in person or via YouTube or social media. Police in Berkeley County are investigating a shooting incident in South Berkeley. It happened early on Sunday morning. Deputies responded to a reported shooting at Coco Loco nightclub in Inwood. Deputies say someone had discharged a firearm outside the club while a large number of people were in that area. That person then fled the scene. No injuries were reported. About a dozen firearms were stolen out of Hedgesville on Friday. It happened around 3:30 in the morning at the Berkeley Armory in Hedgesville. The Berkeley County Sheriff's Office tells the Panhandle News Network they're investigating along with ATF. They say the individuals involved drove to the business and broke a glass window to gain access and stole several firearms before fleeing the scene. You can read more in an article at PanhandleNewsNetwork.com. West Virginia's charter schools are officially arguing in favor of religious exemptions to mandatory school vaccination requirements. That's in contrast to the position taken by the state's more traditional public school systems. Read more ongoing coverage at WVMetroNews.com. For the Panhandle News Network, I'm Marcia Kovalik.
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4: 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Looks like 81 northbound up to speed once again. Earlier crash as it made way up towards Falling Waters did clear to the shoulder, so be careful through there. I-70 looks good as make way through Myersville, headed down towards Frederick. 15 north and southbound crowded towards West Patrick Street. Southbound 15 slow from Luckett's down towards Leesburg. Eastbound 7 might be dealing with a crash near the Charlestown Pike. Dramatic delays back towards Purcellville. 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
5: Here's your Panhandle News Network forecast. Today will be mostly sunny and hot, with the temperature reaching a high of 93, surpassing the record of 92 set back in 1996. There was a chance of a thunderstorm in some areas this afternoon. Tonight will be mainly clear with a low of 64. With your exclusive AccuWeather forecast, I'm meteorologist Joe Lundberg on Cool 92.9.
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Cool 92.9, Morgan County's greatest hits. Danielle with you on your Monday, getting up to a high of 95 today. Ooh, didn't think I'd be saying that on May the 18th, but here we are. Here's Hall & Oates on Cool 92.9.

0: Morgan County's greatest hits are on Cool 92.9. Good morning, I'm Danielle. It is 65 degrees, getting up to a high of 95 today.
1: 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Let's go back in the day.
0: 374 years ago in 1652, America's first anti-slavery law was passed when Rhode Island made it illegal to purchase or own slaves. 166 years ago in 1850, Abraham Lincoln was nominated as the Republican candidate for U.S. president. 130 years ago in 1896, the Supreme Court ruled that racial segregation is constitutional. In a case of Plessy versus Ferguson, the decision was overturned 58 years later. 109 years in 1917, Congress passed the Selective Service Act, which required all men between the ages of 21 and 30 to register for military service and gave the president the power to draft them into the military. 99 years ago in 1927, Gorman's Chinese Theater opened in Hollywood, California, with the premiere of Cecil D. DeMille's The King of Kings. 92 years ago in 1934, Congress approved the Lindbergh Act, which called for the death penalty in interstate kidnapping cases. 63 years ago in 1963, If You Want to Be Happy by Jimmy Soul hit number one on the Billboard Hot 100 charts. The highly inappropriate lyrics included, "If you want to be happy for the rest of your life, never make a pretty woman your wife. So for my personal point of view, get an ugly girl to marry you." Oh, no. 52 years ago in 1974, India became the sixth nation to explode an atomic bomb. 46 years ago in 1980, Mount St. Helens erupted in the state of Washington. 27 years ago in 1999, the Backstreet Boys released their third album, Millennium, featuring their smash hit, "I Want It That Way." 25 years ago in 2001, the first Shrek was released. Can you believe 2001? That's when the first one came out. And 8 years ago in 2018, Deadpool 2 was released. And that's your back in the day.
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3: Good morning. Traffic sponsored by Lowe's. 81 corridor looking good as you head through Martinsburg and up towards Hagerstown. I-70 is up to speed from Hagerstown and down into Frederick. Northbound 15 crowded towards West Patrick Street, if you're making way through Frederick, of course. Southbound 270 crowded towards Hyattstown. 15 southbound between Luckett, Stumptown, and down into Leesburg, quite slow. Eastbound side of 7, slow from Percival over towards the Charlestown Pike. Southbound Charlestown Pike, slow headed towards the Berlin Turnpike, but no crashes for the most part. 81 looking good in both directions. Memorial Day savings are on at Lowe's. 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
2: Here's your Panhandle News Network forecast. Today will be mostly sunny and hot with the temperature reaching a high of 93, surpassing the record of 92 set back in 1996. There was a chance of a thunderstorm in some areas this afternoon. Tonight will be mainly clear with a low of 64. With your exclusive AccuWeather forecast, I'm meteorologist Joe Lundberg on Cool 92.9.
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0: 92.9 Morgan County's greatest hits. Good morning, I'm Danielle. It's currently 65 degrees, mostly sunny today. We'll see a high of 95.
1: Community conversations on cool.
0: Joining me this morning in studio is Barb Miller. She's here to tell us about some things that the Republican Club of Morgan County is doing. Welcome back, Barb.
2: Hi, how are you doing today?
0: Good. You were here a few weeks ago telling us about your scholarship program and stuff and kind of teasing some of the things like your Morgan County celebrates America's 250, and now you have more details about it.
2: Yeah. We're excited.
0: And when is it coming up?
2: It will be on Saturday, this Saturday, as a matter of fact, from 2 to 5 in the park, in Berkeley Springs State Park.
0: And what kind of things will you be doing?
2: Well, we're going to have music. We're going to have some booths set up, some tents and some tables, and we have people who are volunteering. We'll be celebrating veterans, law enforcement, first responders, the volunteer organizations, churches, and the town of Bath.
0: Mm-hmm.
2: So these are the people who make our country, our county, a safe and productive place to live and to visit.
0: And you said, I mean, you're part of the Morgan County Republican Club, but you said this is for open for everybody.
2: This is everybody. We're just the ones sponsoring it to do it, but we are not highlighted in any way. And we want this to be an American event.
0: Mm-hmm.
2: This is just coming together, and it's patriotic, focusing on drawing us closer to God and to each other. We're celebrating as thankful and proud Americans.
0: And it's not only the America's 250th, it's Morgan County's too. So you guys are celebrating both of those great things.
2: Yes.
0: Now, you will have a schedule of times coming out soon.
2: Yes. That can be found on our webpage, and that can also be found in the Morgan Messenger. They're going to be posting that for us and telling a little more about the event.
0: Can you tell us about some of your musical guests that you have coming?
2: I'd love to. We're going to be having a variety of music. Crystal Runyon, who may have actually taken your blood at the hospital at some point, is going to be singing the national anthem. I bet you didn't know she could sing.
0: No.
2: She's had that honor before at the new Hagerstown Flying Boxcars baseball stadium.
0: Uh-huh.
2: Then we're going to be having Eddie and Judy Wiles. They'll be performing a medley. And they have performed before at the Legion for the Veterans Day events and things. We'll be having Hymns for Him. They'll be finishing up in the afternoon with more songs. And then Pastor Matt Swope is going to be bringing a message.
0: Now, you guys also, when you were here last time and kind of talking about the planning of this, you guys are going to have different organizations there with tables and tents that people can stop by and talk to.
2: Yes, we will. Let's see. There will be a time for visiting. They'll be set up by volunteer organizations and churches. And it's intended to highlight the organizations and let the community know more about their goals and give them an opportunity to maybe even recruit some more volunteers if anyone's interested.
0: Mm-hmm.
2: We're believing the FFA is going to be there. Morgan County Preparedness, Emergency Preparedness is going to be there for one. The Boys and Girls Club.

0: Club will be having games and activities for kids. And actually, the pool opens that weekend.
1: Oh, yeah.
0: And we've ordered over 150 cupcakes and small prizes to give away for as long as they last.
1: Oh, that's good. That's awesome. And you guys are having a raffle, too?
0: We are. Now, this is going to be ongoing, and this will come down and have the drawing in November.
1: Okay.
0: It'll be right before hunting season.
1: Yeah.
0: And we're planning to raffle off a Marlin 1894 44 Magnum lever action gun. And that's in coordination with the Morgan County Executive Committee and Hunter's Hardware.
1: And so the people can get registered for that at the event, right?
0: Yes. Yes.
1: Yeah. And then it runs through November. So
0: yes.
1: Plenty of time to spread the word.
0: Yes.
1: All right. Once again, let's talk about Morgan County celebrates America's 250 Saturday, the 23rd at Berkeley Springs State Park, 2 to 5. Sounds like it's going to be a great day.
0: Really looking forward to it. I hope everybody will come out. Bring chairs.
1: Yeah.
0: Bring your family. Bring friends.
1: Yeah. All right. Let's move on to the next thing. You guys, when you were here a few weeks ago, were teasing this special thing. And now you can kind of unveil it. I actually saw it the other day and it looks really nice. Can you tell us what your surprise was?
0: Well, our surprise was along Route 522. And it was a barn flag. And thanks to Mr. Floyd Beto for allowing us to install the panels on the south side of his barn, Jim and Cindy Fugit had the idea. Joel Tuttle hooked us up with Rex Rhodes Creations and Handy Vet LLC to get the job done. Our flag greets everyone as they drive toward town.
1: Yep. And it's really neat. It's got 250 on it, and
0: yes.
1: It's a flag, and yes.
0: Yes. We've had lots of compliments on it, and we just wanted to be welcoming and inviting to people coming into our community.
1: So look at it by the rudders coming into town on the nice red barn there. It's a beautiful flag. All right, before I let you go, Barb, you guys are still taking submissions for the scholarship?
0: We are. That will not close out until May 31st, midnight,
1: okay.
0: May 31st. We're currently sponsoring an essay contest offering 2 scholarships to be awarded to either public, private, or homeschooled seniors in Morgan County. We have one that will be for $1,000. The other is a $500 scholarship. The guidance counselors in the schools have the information packets, and they are also available by requesting one by emailing us. The deadline, like I say, is midnight, May 31st.
1: And what's the email they should send it to?
0: Okay, that would be mcrc.bath@gmail.com. I'll say it one more time. mcrc.bath@gmail.com. Or if you want to find us on Facebook, you can search for the Morgan County, West Virginia Republican Club. Make sure you put West Virginia in there so they go to the right one. And then my phone number is 304-283-5395. So feel free to text me or leave a message.
1: Okay. And I'll give you a second to tell us when your club meeting is.
0: Okay. We meet on the third Monday of each month, and it's at the courthouse in the county commission room, and use the door. It's in the front there, but it's the door to the left to come in for the county commission room. But our group is growing and we're getting more involved in things, and we're able to come up with some projects. So, you know, we welcome everybody who would like to come and get involved.
1: Well, thank you so much for coming in, and good luck with your event this weekend. I'm sure it's going to be a lot of fun celebrating birthdays all around, 250th
0: yes.
1: birthdays.
0: Yes, yes. Thank you so much for having us.
1: Joining me this morning.
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10: Here's your Panhandle News Network forecast. Today will be mostly sunny and hot with the temperature reaching a high of 93, surpassing the record of 92 set back in 1996. There was a chance of a thunderstorm in some areas this afternoon. Tonight will be mainly clear with a low of 64. With your exclusive AccuWeather forecast, I'm meteorologist Joe Lundberg on Cool 92.9.
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0: 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He loves kids, so a home with kids would be great. 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

92.9, Morgan County's greatest hits. Thanks so much for tuning in on your Monday. A week from today will be Memorial Day. 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

0: Danielle, and police in Canada were called to the scene of a barbecue theft, and it didn't take long to find the culprit. The bandit made off with hot dogs. Some people were going to grill. The police department posted to social media, after a brief investigation, the suspect was located attempting to conceal the evidence nearby. It turned out to be a red fox with a mouthful of hot dogs. Officials said in the post the suspect was released without conditions and with a full belly. And they actually have a picture posted on there of the fox with the hot dogs hanging out of its mouth. It must have been a hungry fox right there.
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15: Here's your Panhandle News Network forecast. This afternoon, expect sunny to partly cloudy skies with record-breaking heat. Temperatures will reach a high of 96, surpassing the previous record of 92 set back in 1996. Thunderstorms are possible in some areas, bringing the potential for localized damaging wind gusts. With your exclusive AccuWeather forecast, I'm meteorologist Joe Lundberg on Cool 92.9.
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0: 92.9, Morgan County's greatest hits. Thank you so much for listening today. Hope you are able to stay cool. Thank you so much to Barb Miller for coming in and telling us about the Morgan County Celebrates America's 250th. That is this Saturday from 2 to 5 at Berkeley Springs State Park. Rain or shine, music. There'll be like organization tables there and birthday cupcakes. Sounds good. And don't forget to listen tomorrow for another chance for you to win tickets to see Air Supply. KC was our winner today, and we've got more tickets coming up all this week. Air Supply is going to be at Weinberg Center in Frederick, Maryland, June 3rd, and we are giving away tickets all this week. So we'll have another chance coming up tomorrow. Logan's coming in next. Have a great rest of your Monday.
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Morgan County's greatest hits are on Cool 92.9. I'm Logan Scott. Welcome to Monday. Hanging out with you till 3 o'clock. I hope you had a great, wild, and wonderful weekend. Here's Brian Adams on Cool 92.9.

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22: Here's your Panhandle News Network forecast. This afternoon, expect sunny to partly cloudy skies with record-breaking heat
0: Temperatures will reach a high of 96, surpassing the previous record of 92 set back in 1996. Thunderstorms are possible in some areas, bringing the potential for localized damaging wind gusts. With your exclusive AccuWeather forecast, I'm meteorologist Joe Lundberg on Cool 92.9.
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0: 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Air Supply is coming to the Weinberg Center in Frederick, Maryland, June 3rd, and you could be there. 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

Cool 92.9 on a Monday. Nutella recently announced its first ever ice cream line. They're selling Nutella ice cream tubs and single-serve wafer cones for all under $6. 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

0: UB40 on Cool 92.9. The Wall Street Journal says the University of California Berkeley study reveals that universities saw a surge in A grades after ChatGPT's late 2022 debut. Researchers studied 500,000 grades and found 30% more A's on courses heavy on writing and coding. A minuses and B pluses dropped while A's rose. I say use ChatGPT because those kiddos are going to use it in their career, that's for sure.
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18: Here's your Panhandle News Network forecast. This afternoon, expect sunny to partly cloudy skies with record-breaking heat. Temperatures will reach a high of 96, surpassing the previous record of 92 set back in 1996. Thunderstorms are possible in some areas, bringing the potential for localized damaging wind gusts. With your exclusive AccuWeather forecast, I'm meteorologist Joe Lundberg on Cool 92.9.
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0: James Brown, I feel good because we're about to kick off the commercial-free cool lunch break. It's over an hour of commercial-free music for the lunch hour. 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

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Gen Zers ages 14 to 29 are the most likely to steal lunches at work. No. My coworkers don't have the same taste I do. 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

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September's going to be here before we know it. And the 21st night of September is like, what, 4 months out? 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

6.3% year over year. The slowdown is biggest in convenience stores, where volumes are down 9%. They say higher fuel costs are hurting discretionary spending. Gas prices have risen by 52% since the start of the war. Here's Paul Young on Cool 92.9.

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I don't know. I've seen some trucks that are Ford parked pretty badly, too.

Morgan County's greatest hits are on Cool 92.9. I'm Logan Scott. 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
16: Here's your Panhandle News Network forecast. This afternoon, expect mostly sunny and hot weather, with the temperature reaching a high of 96 degrees, surpassing the record of 92 set back in 1996. There's a chance of a thunderstorm in some areas, which could bring localized damaging wind gusts. With your exclusive AccuWeather forecast, I'm meteorologist Joe Lundberg on Cool 92.9.
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0: Michael McDonald's on Morgan County's Greatest Hits. 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

Morgan County's greatest hits are on Cool 92.9. I'm Logan Scott. Thanks so much for hanging out with me. Jordan Sparks is going to perform the national anthem before the 110th Indianapolis 500. The race is set for Sunday. Here's Peter Cetera and Amy Grant now. 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
21: Here's your Panhandle News Network forecast. This afternoon, expect mostly sunny and hot weather, with the temperature reaching a high of 96 degrees, surpassing the record of 92 set back in 1996. There's a chance of a thunderstorm in some areas, which could bring localized damaging wind gusts. With your exclusive AccuWeather forecast, I'm meteorologist Joe Lundberg on Cool 92.9.
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0: Mike and the Mechanics are on Morgan County's Greatest Hits. We're Cool 92.9, and I'm Logan Scott. I'm out the door. Thanks so much for spending your Monday with me. Back in with you tomorrow, starting at 10 a.m. Parker Stone's coming in to get you through the Monday afternoon right here on Morgan County's Greatest Hits. We're Cool 92.9. Bye.
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0: 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It is all going to be about Air Supply. 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
2: Someone opened fire at a crowded nightclub parking lot early Sunday morning in South Berkeley County. No one was injured, but the Berkeley County Sheriff's Office tells the Panhandle News Network the incident happened early Sunday morning at the Coco Loco nightclub. There was a dispute inside the club just before 3 a.m., and security separated a group of people to the outside of the building. The verbal altercation ensued outside of the club, and the sheriff's office says an individual walked up and fired a round in the area of a large group of people. The individual then fled the scene. No reports of injury or property damage, and we will continue to update this story. A guest in this morning's Panhandle Live was Toni Milburn. She's the editor of the Martinsburg Journal. Last Tuesday, Berkeley County business leaders, state officials, and economic development experts gathered for a lunch and learn hosted by the Martinsburg and Berkeley County Chamber of Commerce. Now, this was to discuss the future of data centers in West Virginia, especially the proposed $4 billion Beddington data center campus. And Toni Milburn was in attendance.
3: This meeting, panel discussion, if you will, was open only to chamber members. So it wasn't a community event. Let's just say that. And that upset a lot of people. We were specifically, you know, learning about the Beddington project that's causing a lot of consternation. So I met with the Penzance folks individually before the lunch and learn and had a sit-down interview with them.
2: Penzance is the group in charge of the data center's construction, but they are not the end user. You can find that complete interview on our Panhandle News Network Spotify page. With a check of your local headlines, I'm Luke Wiggs.
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Morgan Conney's greatest hits. You're on Cool 92.9. Last hour, we talked about a younger celebrity couple potentially coming together in Kendall Jenner and Jacob Elordi. Coming up, a more of a classic celebrity couple getting together.

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Morgan County's greatest hits. You're listening to Cool 92.9. Remember a while back when people were looking to partner up Pam Anderson and Liam Neeson after starring in a film together? Well, it seems like that's not happening, but we might be getting Pam Anderson and Tom Cruise. The reliable folks at the National Enquirer say that Anderson is making room for love in her life, and Tom might be interested. After seeing her

0: for Golden Globe nominated performance in the 2024 drama The Last Showgirl, Tom reportedly called to congratulate her on her big comeback. They've been in touch ever since, and an insider says there's a spark between them. But just 1 year ago, they were seen leaving the same New York City hotel, not together, but just moments apart. Tom is currently 63. 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
2: Traffic sponsored by Audible. Northbound 81, still very slow from 66 up towards the Stevens City exit. Looks like both crashes, yeah, there were two, in fact, between those two points. As of now, both of them are either gone or over on the shoulder, so traffic should be flowing again, albeit very, very slowly. Now, if you're headed northbound 81, a little bit closer to Hagerstown, or rather at the Hagerstown exits, you're actually slow between I-70 and just about exit 6A. There was a crash blocking the left side, but it looks like it did clear just a few minutes ago. 70 looks good, headed down towards Frederick. Westbound 70, crowded, headed towards 270. 15 north and southbound, slow towards West Patrick Street. 15 northbound, leaving Leesburg, is slow as you make way up towards Luckett's. Chosen by fire, driven by destiny. Harry Potter and the Goblet of Fire, the full cast audio edition awaits on Audible. 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Carlos Ramirez with traffic.
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15: Here's your Panhandle News Network forecast. Tonight will be mainly clear with a low of 63. Tomorrow, expect a mix of sunshine and clouds with scorching temperatures reaching a high of 97, surpassing the record of 96 set in 1996. With your exclusive AccuWeather forecast, I'm meteorologist Jason Caterina on Cool 92.9.
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2: Someone opened fire at a crowded nightclub parking lot early Sunday morning in South Berkeley County. No one was injured, but the Berkeley County Sheriff's Office tells the Panhandle News Network the incident happened early Sunday morning at the Coco Loco nightclub. There was a dispute inside the club just before 3 a.m., and security separated a group of people to the outside of the building. The verbal altercation ensued outside of the club, and the sheriff's office says an individual walked up and fired a round in the area of a large group of people. The individual then fled the scene. No reports of injury or property damage, and we will continue to update this story. A guest in this morning's Panhandle Live was Toni Milburn. She's the editor of the Martinsburg Journal. Last Tuesday, Berkeley County business leaders, state officials, and economic development experts gathered for a lunch and learn hosted by the Martinsburg and Berkeley County Chamber of Commerce. Now, this was to discuss the future of data centers in West Virginia, especially the proposed $4 billion Beddington data center campus. And Toni Milburn was in attendance.
3: This meeting, panel discussion, if you will, was open only to chamber members. So it wasn't a community event. Let's just say that. And that upset a lot of people. We were specifically, you know, learning about the Beddington project that's causing a lot of consternation. So I met with the Penzance folks individually before the lunch and learn and had a sit-down interview with them.
2: Penzance is the group in charge of the data center's construction, but they are not the end user. You can find that complete interview on our Panhandle News Network Spotify page. With a check of your local headlines, I'm Luke Wiggs.
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Morgan County's greatest hits. 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It is back in just a couple weeks' time. 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

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You're listening to Cool 92.9, playing the greatest hits ever made from Berkeley Springs to Big Pool, Hancock to Hedgesville, Great Cape into Mercersburg, and everywhere in between. Coming up for you in about 7 minutes, it is celebrity birthdays on this record-setting hot May the 18th in our listening area. 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

0: That's the Police right here on Cool 92.9. It's time once again for celebrity birthdays on this 18th day of May. And if you are celebrating a birthday today, a big happy birthday to you from all of us here at Cool 92.9. Celebrating today is Violet Bean. She is 30 today. Agent Shepard on Amazon's Countdown. Jesse on The Flash. And Kara on God Friended Me. Spencer Breslin's 34 today. Chubby Elf Curtis in the Santa Claus movies. Bruce Willis's younger self in The Kid. And Dakota Fanning's brother in The Cat in the Hat. David Nail, the country singer, is 47 today. Jack Johnson, who starred in Flake, Better Together, Upside Down, If I Had Eyes, and more, is 51 today. Tina Fey is 56. Martika is 57 today. The biggest hit was 1989's Toy Soldiers. Rob Bass, the hip-hop pioneer behind the 1988 hit It Takes Two, is 59 today. Enigma is 69. He's the guy behind 1991's Gregorian Chant Smash Sadness Part 1. Chow Yun-Fat is 71 today. The Crouching Tiger, Hidden Dragon superstar. His role as a pirate captain, Sal Fang, in Pirates of the Caribbean at World and was edited out of China because the government thought it was disgraceful. George Strait is 74 today. The king of country music. 60 number one hits, the most number ones in the history of music in any genre or any chart. George Strait, 74 today. Reggie Jackson is 80 today. Mr. October, he played himself into The Naked Gun, The Benchwarmers, and numerous TV shows, including MacGyver, The Jeffersons, Suddenly Susan, and Malcolm in the Middle. And birthdays from those who have passed on, it would have been Pope John Paul II's birthday today, passing in 2005. More to come here on Cool 92.9.
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2: 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If you're making your way along I-70 westbound, still quite slow between Newmarket and 270. The good news is the broken down car that's been causing all these delays has officially been moved over to the right shoulder, so things should be looking better very quickly. So far, northbound 15, very slow as you leave Virginia, headed up towards Luckett's, and then again between Luckett's and Point of Rocks. That's where the worst of it is, so be patient. So far, north and southbound 15, crowded towards West Patrick Street. Charlestown Pike, slow northbound, headed towards Hillsboro. And of course, 81 is actually looking quite nice between the Pennsylvania state line all the way down towards Winchester. 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Carlos Ramirez with traffic.
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14: Here's your Panhandle News Network forecast. Tonight will be mainly clear with a low of 63. Tomorrow, expect a mix of sunshine and clouds with scorching temperatures reaching a high of 97, surpassing the record of 96 set in 1996. With your exclusive AccuWeather forecast, I'm meteorologist Jason Caterina on Cool 92.9.
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0: Jimmy Buffett right here on Cool 92.9. It's time once again for another community update brought to you by Clark's Home Furnishing Service that you just don't get from the big guys. The annual William H. Norton Memorial Day Parade and Car Show is going on in Pawpaw this Saturday, May the 23rd from 9 until 3. There'll be the car show, music, food, and craft vendors. The 66th annual parade kicks off at 1 that afternoon. For more information on this event and other events going on throughout our listening area, hit the Connect drop down on our website, 929WXDC.com, because WVRC Media and Cool 92.9 care about community.
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2: Someone opened fire at a crowded nightclub parking lot early Sunday morning in South Berkeley County. No one was injured, but the Berkeley County Sheriff's Office tells the Panhandle News Network the incident happened early Sunday morning at the Coco Loco nightclub. There was a dispute inside the club just before 3 a.m., and security separated a group of people to the outside of the building. The verbal altercation ensued outside of the club, and the sheriff's office says an individual walked up and fired a round in the area of a large group of people. The individual then fled the scene. No reports of injury or property damage, and we will continue to update this story. A guest in this morning's Panhandle Live was Toni Milburn. She's the editor of the Martinsburg Journal. Last Tuesday, Berkeley County business leaders, state officials, and economic development experts gathered for a lunch and learn hosted by the Martinsburg and Berkeley County Chamber of Commerce. Now, this was to discuss the future of data centers in West Virginia, especially the proposed $4 billion Beddington data center campus. And Toni Milburn was in attendance.
3: This meeting, panel discussion, if you will, was open only to chamber members. So it wasn't a community event. Let's just say that. And that upset a lot of people. We were specifically, you know, learning about the Beddington project that's causing a lot of consternation. So I met with the Penzance folks individually before the lunch and learn and had a sit down interview with them.
2: Penzance is the group in charge of the data center's construction, but they are not the end user. You can find that complete interview on our Panhandle News Network Spotify page. With a check of your local headlines, I'm Luke Wiggs.
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Morgan County's greatest hits, you've got it on Cool 92.9. A recent poll asked people, do you lock your bathroom door? 34% of people said they always lock the door. One out of five people never do, even when guests are over.

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Morgan County's greatest hits. You're on Cool 92.9. School getting ready to let out for the summer throughout our listening area, but can't help but keep a lookout for the fall. It looks like Berkeley Springs High School has finalized their new head football coach, and it looks like it is C.J. Watts. So congrats to Coach Watts, the new head coach of the Berkeley Springs High School football team. It looks like that's going to get finalized. Here's Stevie Wonder on Cool 92.9.

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Morgan Cunningham's Greatest Hits. You're listening to Cool 92.9. It is time once again for our daily trip into the DeLorean and what happened in cool history on today's date. We start today in 1652. America's first anti-slavery law was passed when Rhode Island made it illegal to purchase or own slaves. Abraham Lincoln was nominated as the Republican candidate for U.S. president at the convention in Chicago in 1860. 1896, the Supreme Court ruled that racial segregation is constitutional in the case of Plessy versus Ferguson. That decision, of course, overturned 58 years later. The Selective Service Act was passed by Congress on today's date in 1917, which required all men between 21 and 30 to register for the military and give the president the power to draft them into the military. Also on today's date in 1927, Gauman's Chinese Theater opened in Hollywood, California, with the premiere of Cecil B. DeMille's The King of Kings. Also on today's date in history, If You Want to Be Happy by Jimmy Soul hit number one on the Billboard Hot 100 in 1963. In 1974, India became the sixth nation to use the atomic bomb. Mount St. Helens erupted on today's date in the state of Washington, killing 57. Also on today's date, the Backstreet Boys released their third album, Millennium, featuring the smash hit I Want It That Way, that coming in 1999. The first Shrek movie came out on today's date in 2001. Today is the 25th anniversary of that release. It won the Best Animated Feature Oscar and spawned

0: 3 sequels and 2 Puss in Boots spinoffs. The 6 movies together have made a combined over $4 billion. Facebook stock went public for the first time in 2012 on today's date. 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And on today's date in 2018, the sequel to the Deadpool movie, Deadpool 2, was released. More to come here on Cool 92.9. 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
6: Here's your Panhandle News Network forecast. Tonight will be mainly clear with a low of 63. Tomorrow, expect a mix of sunshine and clouds with scorching temperatures reaching a high of 97, surpassing the record of 96 set in 1996. With your exclusive AccuWeather forecast, I'm meteorologist Jason Caterina on Cool 92.9.
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0: Morgan County's greatest hits. This is Cool 92.9. I'm Parker Stone. A big thank you, as always, for spending the tail end of your workday and your ride home right here on Cool 92.9. We got more great music coming up for you through the rest of your evening. And, of course, Hometown Mornings with Danielle, your place to start every morning right here throughout Morgan County in our listening area. It's brought to you by Dawson's Home Center in Berkeley Springs. She's giving away tickets to see Air Supply all this week, so be on the lookout for your chance to win tickets from Danielle all this week on Cool 92.9.
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